0: 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Athletes, please approach the starting line. Final call for the men's T36 to 38 4x100 meters relay. Athlete.
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0: Men's 4x100 meters T36 to 38 relay is about to begin. Athletes, please approach.
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0: Final call for the men's T36 to 38 4x100 meters relay. Athletes, line up behind the starting line. All personnel should clear the track.